And in the case of my mother, if she doesn't know, she'll make up a good story. But right there, from Magical Mystery Tour, your mother should know. I Mean Mine. Before that, we had, starting off our Beatle break tonight, we went to You Can't Do That. And right now on the night, we're going to Brandon Flowers' new tune called Plans.

Wednesday night, Classic Rewind takes you back to 1976 with Tom Waits. That's when Small Change arrived, an album steeped in late-night atmosphere, crooked characters, and the sound of a city that never quite goes to sleep. 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

Well, we had Dinosaur Jr. there with several Got Away. That's brand new music for you. And before that, it's Fever Pitch from Rainbow Kitten Surprise. Fiona Apple, Shadow Boxer, and Plans, the new one from Brandon Flowers, beginning things in that lineup. And why don't we get you Brian Fallon and the Painkillers, Better Before, on 90.5 The Night.

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Yes, the hours are dwindling on Summer 2026. That's Placebo with Summer's Gone on the Night. Two Hearts Beat as One. You Too. Elvis Costello and the Attractions doing What's So Funny About Peace, Love, and Understanding, written by Nick Lowe, by the way. Better Before is the latest from Brian Fallon and the Painkillers. Seeing a lot of ads for that great new album, so hopefully you're enjoying what we're playing for you, and you pick it up for yourselves, too. Slow Pope has a tune called Better Man, not to be confused with Pearl Jam's Better Man, and it's next on Brookdale Public Radio.

Every once in a while, you got to play something epic. And that's it from Faith No More on Brookdale Public Radio. St. Vincent had Broken Man. And we started off with a Better Man. So, Better Man to a Broken Man. Yeah. That was Slow Pulp, of course, with their new tune to start the set. Satellite coming from Slow Fiction should bring us to our 905 Blues. We're taking it to 11 o'clock in Sound Opinions. It's 90.5.

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1: Stu Coogan hanging with you guys, always having a fun time during the evening hours here with you on 90.5 The Night. Got some Oasis coming up this hour. We'll also hear music from Phoebe Bridgers. I have a little Joe P coming your way, and Happy Landing too. But beginning the hour, we started with blues. And tonight we're going to the One Block Bar from Rhett Smith. I think you guys are going to like this one.

got some nice crunchy guitar in our blues tonight. She Loves My Automobile, ZZ Top, which is down to just Billy Gibbons these days. Joe Bonamassa covering the late Rory Gallagher, Bad Penny, and One Block Bar. Rhett Smith's tune started off tonight's blues set. We have Pete Townsend coming up and Oasis too, but why don't we start this next set with the new one from Phoebe Bridgers called Lost Boys.

0: For over two decades, the Brookdale Haunted Theater has become an annual tradition around the state. 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

Well, surprisingly, Oasis is added more tour dates. Well, I thought the over under was about 10 shows before they'd call it a tour on their last tour, but still hanging together. So that's good to see. The boys are growing up. Don't look back in anger. Oasis on the night. What a summer. Mapachi. And Pete Townsend in there with Let My Love Open the Door. Lost Boys, Phoebe Bridgers' new tune is where that set started. And Young the Giant has something new called Evergreen. You'll hear next.

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Mega Sound rocking you from 90.5 The Night. Great new cut called Supersize. Fighting in the car? Remember the days. I got four siblings. Joe P's tune before Mega Sound. The Kinks classic Lola and Evergreen Young, the Giants' new cut, also part of that commercial free lineup, as they all are here on The Night. But we're going to go to the river. No, I'm not jumping in just yet. Here's Happy Landing on Brookdale Public Radio.

Love that old tune from The Smiths on 90.5 The Nine. How soon is now? And we had a happy landing before that. Tune called The River. Smokestack, Valerie June. It's a favorite of mine. I hope you like this one too. We got another hour to share before Sound Opinions, so keep it right here at Brookdale Public Radio.

Wow, going back to 2016 for that rendition of Matthew Moore's Space Captain, Leon Russell, who was also on the original Mad Dogs and Englishmen tour, also joined Tedeschi Trucks for that show. Great documentary on that one. And speaking of Space Captain, I got a chance to see not only Susan Tedeschi with Derek Trucks this weekend up in Boston. I also got to see Dogs in a Pile. It was Berkeley's homecoming in Boston. And I got to see Dogs in a Pile do that tune Space Captain as well, and they really rocked it. My Disguise is the tune that they did tonight to start our 10 o'clock and final hour together. Right now, it's Bleachers with something new called We Should Talk.

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Oh, yeah. Can't get enough of that one. How could you help from bopping to a tune like Yip Yip Yow from Caroline Rose? Definitely going on my summer 2026 favorite tunes list. For that, Amel and the Sniffers did Some Mutts Can't Be Muzzled. Just One Kiss, Melda May's tune with Noel Gallagher and Ronnie Wood helping out. Talking Heads did Creatures of Love, and We Should Talk, the latest from Bleachers, starting things off in that last lineup. We got Fruition's new one, I'm Not Afraid, and some Animals coming up too. Keep it right here at 90.5 The Night.

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I prefer Stu, but you can call me Al, says Paul Simon. Leon Bridges with Light the Way. You got The Animals, Bring It On Home to Me, and I'm Not Afraid is where we started. Fruition, Wood Brothers, Oliver Wood, part of the Susan Tedeschi band that I got to see over the weekend. So we're going to do a Wood Brothers tune for you, and we got some more on Zevon coming up, but right now, One More Day.

Down by the Water from the Decemberists on 90.5 The Night. Well, Down by the Water in Asbury Park, they were taken down. See Here Now for 2026. I understand it was a great event and everybody had a good time. It stayed pretty dry. So Denny Clinch's deal held out pretty much to the end of the strokes, I guess. Before we heard from the Decemberists, Pete Yorn's new one, All the Time, One More Day from the Wood Brothers, and I'm going to Warren Zevon's Join Me in L.A. to finish things off tonight. Thank you so much for rolling with me. Don't forget Sound Opinions is next on Brookdale Public Radio and Megan After Midnight. I'll catch you back here for your Tuesday Dose of Dead at 7 p.m. Have a great tomorrow.

0: 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I'm Jim DeRogatis.
1: And I'm Greg Kot. In his book, David Porter illuminates how he wound up writing so many indelible soul hits in his career.
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0: We talk with David Porter about his memoir, his musical career, and more. 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
1: 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This week, we're talking with legendary soul songwriter David Porter. But first, we have some new music to review.

0: That's a little bit of the track Another Life from the new Alabama Shakes record, I Must Be Dreaming. Their third studio album, but it took 11 years for them to get around to making it. Jim, you and I had them on the show back in April of 2012, right after their debut album, Boys and Girls, had come out. They had that breakout song, Hold On. They performed it for us. That was a great episode in terms of just catching a band before everybody else sort of caught up with them, realizing there's something pretty special about this group, especially Brittany Howard, the lead voice in the band, the primary songwriter, the rhythm guitarist. She formed the band in 2010 with guitarist Heath Fogg and bassist Zach Cockrell, and they remain the core of that band out of Athens, Alabama. They made two albums as Alabama Shakes, Boys and Girls in 2012, Sound and Color in 2015, which won four Grammy Awards, went to number one on the Billboard charts. So what are you going to do next? Well, let's break up the band for a while. Let's go on and do some solo projects. Apparently, Brittany said, you know, it sort of had come to the end of that iteration of the band. It was time to take a break, and lo and behold, she put out a couple of solo records that were very well received.
1: Yeah, Jamie and What Now, both we both reviewed both of them.
0: That's right, both terrific records. Now we've got I Must Be Dreaming. Let's play a track from it before we review it. It's called Waist Deep from Alabama Shakes on Sound Opinions.

That is a little bit of the song Waist Deep from the new third Alabama Shakes record, I Must Be Dreaming. Greg, you know what sticks out for me from that afternoon in 2012 with the Shakes was the obvious fondness these four musicians had for each other. You know, they had basically grown up, you know, as much as high schoolers grow up and come into themselves together, and there was that unspoken language you see with great bands, right? A shorthand. Britney was very comfortable with them at a time when she wasn't very comfortable in her own skin. She had not yet come out publicly, and now she is. She's in a relationship with another woman, and she's happy and content. Happy and content. That's kind of the problem, because I Must Be Dreaming is, at its heart, a protest record. And yet, it is a down-tempo, laid-back, psychedelic soul protest record. Now, I am a fan of psychedelic soul, but the musical explorations here, the long guitar solos, the stretched out jams, the laid back grooves are not matching the times. And Britney, who can be a firebrand lyrically and with her vocals, this is an album of resignation. If I had an army, I'd march them back home.

0: Brittany, this is the time where if you had an army, you got a lot of places to storm. Come on, we got to take on the ramparts, you know? It's like, wow. I was shocked. You know, the news hit me first. New Alabama Shakes.
1: Yeah.
0: Yay! I was really psyched for this record. And it's just that kind of record. It's kind of,
1: yeah.
0: That's the record.
1: Yeah, I wrote down, you know, the subtle, psychedelic, dreamy. Yes, dreamy. Maybe a little too dreamy. I just feel like they sound stoned. You know, they're just they're getting together and they're sort of jamming out these songs. And it's cool for a little bit of time, but you're kind of waiting for them to kick it in. And I'm going, am I dreaming? Do I not remember how great this band was? I went back and listened to the debut record. That's good. I went back and listened to Sound and Color. I go, that's great.
0: That's even better. Yeah,
1: that's a great record. That thing really holds up. It kicks butt. It does have the tempo changes. It gives you some ballads. She is a great singer. Brittany Howard is a terrific singer. She kills some of these soul ballads on here. You know, a track like Garden.

0: I thought that opening track, Tea Time, had some interesting layers in it, time again. But a lot of, as you said, down-tempo-ish, dreamy to the point of being kind of nodding off music. The political stuff, there's three songs that are overtly political, social commentary. But as you said, they sort of don't go anywhere with that. They're not making you, you know, attack the ramparts. You know, let's get out in the streets and fight back. They're sort of resigned, as you say.
1: There used to be some drive-by truckers in the Alabama Shakes.
0: They could have used a little bit more of that oomph here. You know, I hate to say it's maybe the first disappointing record that Brittany Howard's been involved in the last 15 years, but it is.
1: Well, that's what we thought of the latest from Alabama Shakes. As always, though, we want to hear from you. Leave us a voice message on our website, soundopinions.org, and share your thoughts.

0: Our guest today, David Porter, might not be a household name, but I guarantee you know his songs. As one of the staff songwriters and composers at Stax Records in Memphis, David Porter had a dynamite collaborative relationship with Isaac Hayes. The pair wrote something like 200 songs for Stax artists before Hayes' career as a recording artist took off. Remember Black Moses?
1: Oh, yeah. You know, you're absolutely right, Greg. But David Porter didn't stop there. He's been active in the music industry his whole life. We recorded this interview in 2026 when he was 84 years old, and he still sounds like he could run circles around both you and me and everybody else on this block. What a powerhouse and a creative force. He's been so busy working on music all these years that he hasn't even bothered to get his account of his career into the public record until now. That's where this book, Soul Man, comes in, Greg. You started the interview by asking him about his intentions with this memoir.
0: My sense was, in kind of, this book was written for many reasons, but among them was that there were, I think, some information that you wanted to clear up. Like, you had heard the Stax story told multiple times of your role in it, and you felt like there's a few things here that I want to get straight, make sure that people understand, because you felt like maybe some stuff had been distorted. Is that true?
2: Well, not so much in the sense of that as much as it is the fact that I want it to come from me. And that truth, as I know it, having been in that environment from its beginning, from when it was a country label to the transition to the kind of music that we became known for, I had never put out there so much of the clarity that I know should be if someone wanted to talk about it in a substantive way as it relates to some of the things that I was involved in or some of the things I saw others involved in.
0: Mm-hmm. Yeah, that makes sense. You talk about, you know, growing up in Memphis, and it was an amazing time. I was intrigued by some of those early stories that you were telling. The influence of, black radio.
2: WDIA, yeah.
0: Yeah, it was just amazing.
2: DIA.
3: Friday night, WDIA presents the Goodwill Review at Ellis Auditorium.
4: Like, cool, man. This is the greatest. We out.
0: B.B. King was a DJ on there.
2: Yes.
0: And that was an influence. The Beale Street clubs, which you seem to be, you were hanging out in those clubs as a kid, basically. You were a teenager, right?
2: Well, I was hanging around those clubs because I couldn't get in. I was not old enough to, in fact, get in. But I would walk down to Beale Street. My best friend, who lived across the street, on the same street, right across from me, was Maurice White.
0: Yeah.
2: The Earth, Wind, and Fire Maurice White, by the way. And we would walk up to Beale Street just to get the vibe of that energy. We didn't have total clarity of what all that was. It just was an interesting place to be and to be around and to see what was happening. We both liked music and was passionate about that. We didn't know how to define that passion at such a young age, but we know that it was something that we enjoyed. And so we would walk up there, and we saw all kinds of things that were motivational for us. And certainly the musicians walking into the clubs, some of the stars that would come up for rehearsals before the nighttime gigs that they would do, even Elvis Presley walking up on the street there before he became Elvis Presley, hanging around some of those environments just to meet some of the people. All of that was part of the aura, allure of what made us have an even a greater interest. We already had it as little kids, being fascinated with something that was fresh and new to us, but seeing that kind of energy around that was something that Beale Street and that whole situation created a sense of longing to be more deeply involved.
1: Well, you know, David, the it's the classic Soul Man story, isn't it? The allure of Beale Street, and the way you write about it in the book is you can smell the smoke and smell the booze and sense the ladies walking by, right? But equal parts Beale Street and the church. That's the two musical influences that formed you. Talk about the church in your life and music there.
2: Well, I was born in 1941. And so the church was the first experience that I had when, like, 5, 6 years old, Mama was taking me up to the church. The church, by the way, I was born not in a hospital, but at the last house on a dead end street. And we would walk up to the top of the hill, and there was this shotgun church. And that was an environment of worshiping in ways that I didn't understand with total clarity what it was, but I did understand there was a sense of calm and energy that made people feel comfortable with where they were and how they were, even though the times were challenging. And I didn't understand with total clarity what that even meant, the challenging times, but there was something of comfort and something of emotional connectivity that became obvious to me in that environment that made it even more interesting for me. And then to for us as young kids to be asked to sing in the little choirs was also motivational and inspirational as well. And the more that people began to act as though they were receptive to us and we thought they were enjoying us, we didn't realize they were actually worshiping. We thought it was all about our performance that we were singing in the little choirs. That was the first realism that came quite clear to me years later. But it was just that kind of environment that lended itself to a desire to want to be even closer to music, because music seemed to be such a connector in such a way that was something special and unique about it. And the church was the beginning of that kind of feeling.
1: I gotcha. You know, you mentioned childhood friend Maurice White, and Maurice eventually, you know, makes his way to Chicago. Session drummer
2: right.
1: at Chess Records before
2: right.
1: Earth, Wind, and Fire. But you are right. all about Memphis. You've been called the architect of the Memphis sound. You have given back to the city and its musical community with stuff like Made in Memphis Music Entertainment, MIME, right? You were never tempted to go L.A., New York, Chicago, Nashville. Your heart was in Memphis.
2: Well, primarily because Memphis had such a meaningful impact on my life. When you consider the times, and we're talking about the late 40s, I'm a little kid, to the 50s, to the 60s, and yet Memphis gave me a sense of self that made me know that regardless of what someone was trying to make me believe, I was something special. And Memphis also gave me a sense of attitude to take pride in who I was and why I was who I was, till I just couldn't just up and just calmly just walk away from it. And so when I became evolving into who I ultimately became, it became even more clear to me that this was the place that I wanted to give back to me because it had given so much to me.
1: Mm.
2: And it became the fabric of the music that I was beginning to create early on mm-hmm. as well.
0: When we return, we'll hear how David Porter bluffed his way into his first job at Stax. That's coming up on Sound Opinions.
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1: Welcome back to Sound Opinions. I'm Jim DeRogatis. My partner is Greg Kot. And this week we are talking with legendary soul songwriter David Porter. Let's get back into the conversation about how his persistence got him on staff at what began as Satellite Records.
2: Initially, I wanted to be the next Clyde McFadden, who was a singer out of New York, who had this smooth voice, was in these doo-wop groups.
8: Does

0: I had a doo-wop group in high school and, as well. And so that was where I saw myself. But the singing part of it was not the thing that was opening up the avenues of acceptance for me. So I became more aware of, because of how much I wanted to be inside of this thing called the music industry, the music business, I wanted to find the best avenue for me to get into that. And so with the rejections happening with the performances, because there were so many people singing much, much better than me, but I had a style and all of that, but I began to realize that very, very early on, and I kept it, that people don't care about how you feel. They care about how you make them feel if you're going to be in this thing called music. And so I learned that I had to find ways to understand how to make the people feel what I wanted them to feel. And that started me on the path to getting a little bit more analytical about the creative process. And getting that way helped me understand how I was evolving into a better person, able to create melodies and lyric and emotional connectivities to those melodies by finding a fresh way to express common emotions. And so all of that helped me to understand that there was an easier path, neither one being tremendously easy, but an easier path for me to look at the songwriting part of it, because I was always fascinated in writing songs. As a young kid, I would walk on the street and I would sing these melodies. Upon hearing things on WDIA, I'd get to have to walk to school or to walk to the grocery store, and I'd sing a song that I'd heard on the radio, but I would change the melody to it. And I didn't realize that I was creating something, but I realized that was something I was enjoying doing and the challenge of doing that. How can I make it even be interesting? And I was not that analytical in the sense that I knew exactly what I was doing, what I was doing, but that was just an emotional thing that drew itself to me, which also fed into me later learning that I could use that to become even more proficient in writing songs, and then to understand that the magic was happening through the song. That all of these entertainers that I was seeing, hearing them on WDIA, they had these unique personalities. Mm. Chuck Berry, Fats Domino, the groups, Lil' Anthony and Imperials, all of these groups had their own individuality about them. And we were living in a time where we were being told that you were all alike, that you were all the same. But you hearing these artists, and the individuality said to me that this is a way to connect with people in a lasting way. And so I got to develop a better understanding as to how to do that. And then I started looking for ways very, very young about how to do that. And that led itself futuristically into the deepest kind of concept that I was able to develop with Isaac.
1: Mm-hmm. Isaac, of course, Isaac Hayes. And I want to talk about Isaac that Hayes. Partnership. You write about him with such insight throughout the book. But I got to just, before we get to Isaac, I'm tripping on the fact of you as a kid walking down the streets of Memphis and having these tunes in your head. How hard must it have been, David, before we all had this pocket computer called a phone? And you know, and it's like, how did you remember these melodies? How do you keep track of them? Did you learn to, you know, on the technical songwriting, and did you learn to write music and begin to just write it out? At what point?
0: Well, that's a great, great question when you think about the times we're living in now. And I think back to the time that I come from. It was the way it was as far as memory and those kinds of instincts, because you had no other choice. If it was going to be something that you could use to build off of, you had to remember what it was. And so you just developed that instinct in a more natural way to be able

0: able to do something successful with music. Mm. And that started me on the path to understanding processes. There are no new emotions. You have to find a fresh way to talk about common emotions. How do I do that? And why am I doing that? To what end? So how can I find even stronger ways to do it? I started developing those instincts very, very early in my life and crystallized those as I became even more passionate about wanting to do music.
1: Mm-hmm. So you walk into Stax Records, which had been Satellite Records in Memphis, run by a country fiddle player named Jim Stewart and his sister, Estelle Axton. Not exactly a promising territory for soul music, and yet it transitioned there once Atlantic came into the picture. Chips Moman was crucial in that, Rufus Thomas. So you're a young songwriter coming in there. What was your expectations walking into Stax, and what did you hope would come of that?
0: Well, let me share this with you, and this is part of the reason, as we were talking about earlier, that I wanted to write the book. There was so much that happened in my life and with my life that I never got busy about talking about it as I evolved into who I ultimately became. And this is a perfect example. Before I graduated from high school, I graduated in 1961 from high school. I'm going to high school in 1960. I'm working at a grocery store across the street on Macklemore Avenue from this building that was being constructed by this man with a hammer. And there was a little record shop that they were building right next door to an entrance into an old converted movie theater called the Capitol Movie Theater. So I'm sacking grocery across the street, walking over across the street to ask what it was going to be. And they said that it was going to be a recording studio. They had their own artists. They were doing country music. And this was going to be a record store. So now I go back to sacking grocery and getting into that in a more continuous way until I see the progress is going quite rapidly over across the street. There was no Rufus Thomas there. There was no Booker T and the MGs. There was a guy building a room that he was going to do music. And when I go over and I eventually find out that he has two artists, one by the name of Charles Hines and one by the name of disc jockey out of St. Louis by the name of Nick Charles. I found this out. That was their artist roster inside of that building. And they were doing country music. Inside of that building was a young guy, the strumming on the guitar. His name was Chips Moman. And so now I see the climate. They've got a country label, and that's what they're doing. They've got one guy that's working with the people. He's green like me, young and green. And so I don't know what he's doing or how well he's doing, but I see that, and I see this unbelievable lady who is running a record store right next door to that, that's connected to the same building. I start hanging in the record store, getting to know her and getting to know what were the possibilities of me convincing to them to allow me to do an audition. Well, she said to me numerous times, well, you know, you seem like a nice young man, because I was coming over to the record store frequently, listening to her play records, because I couldn't buy them. I didn't have enough money to. And so I'm listening to her play records, getting her familiar with me. And eventually, she convinced her brother to give me an audition. This is before Atlantic Records. This is before Rufus Thomas. This was an entree into an environment that they were not acclimated to. So she convinced him. What I did was I got some kids, friends of mine, some older than me and some younger, but I wanted on the audition with me. I got Booker T. Jones to play baritone horn on the audition. I got William Bell, who had a group called the Del Rios, to sing background with me on the audition. I got Andrew Love, who was a sax player 1 year ahead of me in high school, to play horn on it. I got an older guy by the name of Bob Talley, who was much older than all of us, to play piano.
1: Mm-hmm.
0: Because Jim Stewart was into country music, he asked me, did I have original songs? I said I did.

0: I didn't. But I said I did. So he said, well, you can do the audition. So I got, he said, do you have the players? I said, yes, I do. And I had those guys willing to do this with me. I worked up an arrangement of a song that goes back to the 40s, and I changed the words to it, as I, that was a habit of mine being able to do. The song was Old Gray Mare.
1: Yeah. Old Gray Mare, she ain't what she used to be many long years
0: ago. That was my audition.
1: Many long years ago.
0: That was the dumbest move I could possibly make. But that was in line with what I did on the ninth grade talent show, singing Diana in high school to to a class that was into Ted Taylor and artists like that.
2: Mm-hmm.
0: So, but at any rate, I did the audition. I bombed on the audition. I froze. I sang flat the whole time, but I had some talented folks with me. So that was compelling enough to Jim to at least think about that.
2: Mm-hmm.
0: But now he's, because he's given me an audition, and I'm a person of kids, his sister likes me, I'm now hanging over there. He then opens up an avenue for Rufus Thomas, who was a disc jockey, by the way, on the radio station WDIA, to come in and convince him to do a record. Jim Stewart didn't know musicians to get, and Rufus Thomas didn't have a full band or anything like that. I got Booker T. Jones to play baritone horn on the song Cause I Love You. If you play the record Cause I Love You, you would see that the signature on that record is the baritone horn riff on it. Mm-hmm.

0: And there was Andrew Love playing the session. William Bell later became a quick artist when GM said, let me try this. A quick artist for the label. He recorded a hit record called You Don't Miss Your Water Till Your Well Run Dry. Now I'm convincing Jim that they need to keep me close. So eventually I convinced them to give me an opportunity as the first staff writer at what they changed their name to, Stax Records. And there were earlier records before Isaac and I connected that I did at Stax before Isaac and I connected. But that was the actual entrance into the Stax Record environment and how that played a role in that happening.
1: Yeah. Hence this nickname, the architect of the Memphis sound, right? Almost by accident, but it comes together.
0: All by accident.
1: Let's talk about Isaac. This partnership, I mean, it's just one of the greats in all of music history. You know, Hold On, I'm Coming, Let Me Be Good to You, B-A-B-Y, of course, Soul Man, from whence comes the title of your book. All right. How do you and Isaac hook up, and what was it like, David, in the room when you two are writing together?
0: Well, this is how we hooked up. Isaac went to a rival high school. He had a vocal group called the Teen Tones. I had a vocal group called the Marquettes. So here we were competing on Wednesday nights at the Palace Theater, by the way, on Beale Street, for a music contest that was offered to the entire community for young kids to perform on a talent show in a movie theater. And if you were able to win first place, you could win $2. They eventually moved it to $3. But we would meet up at that theater for those talent shows, singing the doo-wop group songs on the talent shows. That's how I became familiar with Isaac Hayes. He was a bass singer. When I got into the Stax environment and started working with people, one of the people that I knew, because he was gigging around town. By now, I'm singing at clubs. I'm out of high school, trying to find a way to get in the music industry, and trying to convince Jim Stewart to eventually give me the opportunity. Well, now I started working with some of the talents, initial talents at Stax, Barbara Stevens, and a few others. And I end up talking to Isaac about the possibility of us forming a songwriting team. He didn't have a car. I did, an old Fairlane. But we got together and started conversing about what that could mean. And what my instincts were always was thinking in innovative ways, even in the creating thought process of writing songs. We were both fascinated with the success of Holland Dozier Holland at Motown. They were having amazing records. And Burt Bacharach and Hal Davis. Isaac was very fascinated with their writing as well. So we had made a conscious decision. We could not compete with those. They had a lock on those kind of ambience in the creative thought. So my communication with Isaac was built around, let's come up with a concept that create a sense of uniqueness for us. So where was our opportunity? Our opportunities were grounded for both of us inside of the church. And the church ambience was all built around what we perceived to be the low end. For us, because of stumping in the church and hand clapping, we looked at, let's look at creating signature and values around the bass, drums, and guitars, and horns. And so if we can create a lane for us that separates us from that, from both of those two, Bacharach, David, Motown, then maybe there's a chance for us. We were finally able to crystallize that when Atlantic Records brought these two guys down to Memphis by the name of Sam and Dave, and they didn't know what to do with them. Well, at that time, I was just starting with Isaac, but I was on the inside of that facility, and so I got the chance to do the first record on Sam and Dave. But it was after that record that no one wanted to work any further with them, and the record didn't do very well, that I asked Jim if Isaac and I could do them. And Isaac and I were still talking about, you know, making true this concept that we were talking about, and we were also finding ways to get inside. I was a staff writer. He wasn't, but I was trying to find a way for us both to be connected in a meaningful way. So we worked on making the example of the concept that we talked about, happened with Sam and Dave, and we did it on a record called You Don't Know Like I Know, which is the first chart record for us, but it also was an entree in us understanding that that was a lane that could create a path for us, and then we just start focusing on that.

0: And that was how we started our writing techniques. And the deeper part was we wanted to say something that had some spirituality to it, some kind of emotional connectivity beyond the, just a little light kind of lyric, but make sure our lyric was on the floor, what meaning that they were so earthy, because we are of the opinion that we would only be played on black radio. We wanted to be sure that we had double meanings to our songs, that people that look like us could relate more deeply to it, but also had a surface value that anyone who wanted to think that way could also relate to it. Mm. And when we would go into a studio to work or to produce a record, we focused on being sure that the aspects of our concept, we stayed true with the production of it. That is the lane for head arrangements that we would do, walk around the room giving cats parts that we want them to play that make it identifiable to how we were creative. And that was the beginning of our success. Mm. And it stayed true. We stayed true to that, even to the point of when Isaac decided to separate and start re-recording other songs and putting a spin on it that was also aligning itself with the concept that we used for the songwriting that gave us our initial success with Soul Man, Hold On, I'm Coming, I Thank You, and all those great many songs.
1: The head arrangements, that's a term I heard many times from the Stax folks. It seemed like that was one of the defining features of the label and of your writing in particular.
0: Yes.
1: And I interviewed Isaac Hayes a few times, and Isaac said that he loved working with you, and it was a lot of about just being in the same room together. And he said even with Sam and Dave, Sam Moore and Dave Prater, he would said we would feed off them. We liked them to be around because that energy kind of helped the creative process. How do you interpret that head arrangement relationship with the other people in the room?
0: Well, let me just say this so you understand what Isaac was saying clearly. Sam and Dave was never in the room when we wrote a song.
1: Okay.
0: We would write the song. We would then go through Sam and Dave, and I would teach them the vocals. I was singing the parts, creating who would sing what in section. And then we would schedule the recording session with all the musicians, all the players in the room, and then we would vibe off of them singing as we were working the song up what we would do with the head arrangements part of. So we would come up with more intricate details that really locked itself even more clearly in a tune to where we were taking them based on the credibility that we could feel from the vibe of where they were and what we had created in the creation of the work. And all of those kinds of things would come through the head arrangements part. I would go to Al Jackson, for instance, on Hold On, I'm Coming, and say, do you remember the Get Out of My Life Woman record by Lee Dorsey? He said, yes. I said, can you give us a beat on this song akin to that? And that was the motivation for the drum pattern that Al Jackson was playing on Hold On, I'm Coming. I said, Tennessee Walker Horse, Al, can you give us a beat like the Tennessee Walker Horse? That's the beat that you hear on I Thank You. I mean, we would go through all kinds of things. Isaac would hear all kind of amazing horn arrangements to give horn players based on the spirit in the room at the time. Neither one of us wrote music on charts or anything like that.
1: Mm-hmm.
0: It was that kind of thing that lended itself to head arrangements that became a signature for Stax Records. Otis Redding was an artist at that. So that was the energy that spun us to become even more effective with the creative process. When we would create something, we would work off of the spirit of the artist that we were working with to magnify what we believe to be the most value associated with the idea that we'd created.
1: Mm-hmm. That's cool. That's a great explanation. You guys did okay. 24 top 40 R&B hits with Isaac from 66 through 71. Top 24. And most for Sam and Dave, but you also wrote for other artists too. Johnny Taylor, Carla Thomas, Mabel John, James and Bobby Purify, William Bell, The Emotions. It seemed like you were tailoring songs for Sam and Dave, but was that generally how the songwriting process worked, that you were thinking about the artist when the song was written, or was it you were farming them
0: without
1: out?
0: Without a doubt.
1: Yeah, okay.
0: No, every song we wrote, we targeted for the talent that we were working with. The Soul Children was a perfect example of that. When Atlantic moved Sam and Dave away, we didn't want to lose the power of that slot because we didn't have the association with them anymore. So Isaac and I came up with forming a group, and we could not replicate the power of Sam and Dave in two other males without a lot of time to find those talents. So we put two guys and two females together, and we called them the Soul Children. And we had some great records on that act, and we didn't miss a step. We had national chart records on them.

0: whoever we were working with, for instance, the Emotions were the little 16-year-old kids, and we started them. We would turn around and write a hard-hitting song for some other artist and write a song like Show Me How for the Emotions,
1: mm-hmm.
0: which ended up being a great record on them. So, and we would then turn around and do a blues song, I Had a Dream, of I've Got to Love Some, or I've Got to Love Somebody's Baby on Johnny Taylor. And then we would do something totally abstract from that on Albert King called Personal Manager. We were able to create in a targeted way for whoever we wanted to work with and not compromise the integrity of our creative approach. And that was the thing that aided us in having the success that we had.
1: Mm-hmm. When we come back, we'll get into the racial dynamics at play in the Stax studio. That's in a minute on Sound Opinions.
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1: Welcome back to Sound Opinions. I'm Greg Kot. He is Jim DeRogatis. This week, soul songwriter David Porter. We've been talking about his time as a staff songwriter at Stax Records and his successful collaborations with Isaac Hayes. But there was another elephant in the room at Stax. It's a racially mixed label in the studio. You were working with Steve Cropper and Duck Dunn, white guys, and in the middle of a very fraught time, let's not sugarcoat it, right? I mean, things were rough in that era. The Martin Luther King assassination, I remember talking to Duck Dunn, and he said the mood just changed everywhere. And Stax, to him, was just kind of like a sanctuary where people were getting along. So how do you explain it? It does seem like it was groundbreaking in that respect.
0: It was totally groundbreaking in that respect. People began to realize that the whole experience of life, when we were in the Stax environment, is not all necessarily of what you think about, whatever you think about. It is how willing you are to collaborate in meaningful potentials. And it always is that. If it's a potential, you have to see if that potential is meaningful. And when each of us saw the meaning of the potential of working with a Steve or a Duck and them with us, we gravitated to being even more clearly bonded in that way, that we trusted the passion and the mindset of each of us when it became targeted to whatever we were focused on doing. And we began to learn the value of that was a place that you didn't have to wonder about how Steve thought about me as a black man or how I thought about him as a white guy. None of that mattered to us. What mattered to us was the truthfulness and the purity of our emotions in a connectable way with each other. And the magnification of that was the public acceptance of that clearly showed us there was merit in us being together, and we never let anything compromise that. When we would go outside of that studio and see what was real out there, that was real, and you can't escape real being real. But when we were in that environment, we let nothing change that. And that was the magic of Stax Records. When everybody, in obvious ways, what we were doing, connected in a powerful way because we were bonded together like chocolate milk and white milk. You know, I mean, it was really exciting every day.
4: So after Isaac becomes a star on his own, you never stop writing songs and, you know, hits for Lou Rawls, hits for Earth, Wind, and Fire. How was the writing on your own different than writing with someone?
0: There was nothing that could, in my mind, that could ever replace what Isaac and I had built. But I encouraged Isaac to go and take advantage of the opportunities, which he did. He was happy doing what he was doing. I was happy doing what I was doing. But we stayed bonded until he left this earth in what we felt for each other. It gave the appearance that we were separated, but we were never truly separated. And so I became more comfortable doing the albums that I did. Little did I know years later, I would have the music that I was doing be some of the most sample music in all of the music industry. I didn't know that at the time, but it was. And the fact that Isaac and I had a catalog that was revered all over the world, we no way of knowing that. But I went to my strength, and he went to his. He stayed passionate about his. I stayed passionate about mine, and ended up having some great success.
1: Now, when you think about a huge hit like Soul Man, obviously groundbreaking in a lot of ways, but the layers of that, Soul Man, it's an empowering thing. That the black community, it seemed like a song about and for them, but it was appropriated by, you know, a lot of other people. They did their own versions of it. Were you okay with, like, John Belushi singing Soul Man? Is he a soul man? You know, what's your take on that?
0: He's very much a soul man.
1: Yeah.
0: Remember, the whole credibility around being a soul man is having those qualities that connect to your confidence and where you are, and knowing that you could, in fact, make that work. I always felt, and Isaac as well, that our goal was to connect with the greatest amount of people. We didn't know that the world would gravitate to it the way, to the level that it did, but that was always the intention. As we began to learn more about what we were doing and why we were doing, and me about what I was doing and how I was doing it, the more I began to respect the results of that to tell me how much of that more I should dig deeper into or not. And it helped shape me as a person who respected what music could do. It also helped endear me to my values of wanting to stay in Memphis and be sure I was giving something back with all the things that I would do in the future.
1: Mm-hmm.
4: You know, unlike a lot of artists who came up in your era, David, you do not have this stuck-in-the-past attitude. Your book takes us to the present. You are every bit as much alive today as you must have been when you were strolling Beale Street with Maurice White. And you don't seem to resent samples of your work the way many other artists have.
0: Well, when you consider Dream Lover, which I'm the third writer of, on Mariah Carey, did 31 million albums. That's not bad. When you consider Will Smith, I got 20% of that on Getting Jiggy With It. That's not. When you consider Rump Shaker on Rex and Effect, I have more than 500 samples from my catalog.
1: Wow.
0: Last year, you know, Megan Thee Stallion sampled me again. I mean, I've had sample chart records in the last 5 or 6 decades. So it's been an amazing journey in that regard for me. So 500 or 600 samples is not bad.
4: Yeah. Well, yeah, and that's the legal ones that you were getting paid for. What about philosophically, yeah, above and beyond the industry part of it, David? Do you see the ability of artists today to take and build on something like the Stax songs as like paying it forward in a way? It keeps the music alive, doesn't it?
0: I don't see it very obviously like I like to see it. The era that I came from, there were many people who had the same kind of attitude that I had, because we were driven to a mindset that to think of the only way we could progress was being able to have enough of us together to do that. Because things are so many options and potentials out there in today's world, people don't think, in my view, as much that way as I would hope that they should. My era, you knew that the only way that the door was going to be open for you, it was going to have to be from people helping you. All of the options of technology and things in today's world were not there. So word of mouth, what someone thought about you, carried weight all about you everywhere. And the more people thought about you in positive ways, the more those messages spread. Nowadays, somebody can think you a piece of whatever today, and the next day they can think you whoever in a glorious way, which is not real, but that's what's out there. So I would hope that more young folk with talent would think in terms of how much of what I've accomplished is worth me being sure that someone else had the same chance that I had to do the same thing. And because there are so many options out here, let me acquaint them to some of those options that I've used and make them aware that they got to be observant of the potential of new options coming up every day. And just pass that kind of energy around. I would like to see more of that happening.
1: Mm-hmm. That's excellent.
4: The Soul Man, Life of Songwriter David Porter. It's a fantastic book. It takes you all the way through your career. And you look so spiffy on the cover dancing there. Man, I mean, like Greg and I in a million years, we couldn't hope to be that cool for 10 seconds,
1: we're
4: David.
1: Not that cool, right? That's right. We are not worried.
0: You're real kind. I'm so honored to be on your podcast. And thank you so much for asking me to do this. It's a joy.
4: Oh, thank you for the book, David.
1: Thanks, David.

0: that wraps up our conversation with David Porter. Man, we could have just talked to him all day, Greg. But what is your favorite song in his genre? Share your thoughts in a voice message on our website, soundopinions.org. What do we have on the show next week?
1: Next week, Phoebe Bridgers. 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
0: Thanks, as always, to that Patreon community, especially Sue Eluterio of Northwest Indiana, who listens to WBEZ. This episode of Sound Opinions was produced by Alex Claiborne, Andrew Gill, and Max Hatlam. 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

Optimistic by Radiohead. Also in there, The War on Drugs with Under the Pressure and The Lumineers before that. Angela, 90.5 The Night. Megan O'Shea here. I've got some killer stuff on the way. Maybe Joni Mitchell, Johnny Cash. I've got some new tunes for you as well. It's Yard Act now. New Beginnings, 90.5 The Night.

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And I've got a great local band for you now. This is Dez and the Swagmatics. 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

I Want to Be Your Dog. That is The Stooges. 90.5 The Night, Brookdale Public Radio. Well, I did promise you some classics, and I think I fulfilled that promise recently. We've got a little something from Rostam up next. This is a newer one called Back of a Truck, Brookdale Public Radio.

That is a fan favorite from the Gaslight Anthem, the 59 Sound. That is actually the title track from their album released back in 2008. Archangel's also in there with Sweet Nadine, 90.5 The Night. We've got another extra long set of music for you, and we're kicking it off with the newest from These Sacred Souls, Any Old Fool.

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3: There's a

Why I Cry. It's MT Jones. Lewis Taylor also in there. And we heard Buffalo Traffic Jam with The Luckiest Man Alive. 90.5 The Night, Brookdale Public Radio. Are you ready for Beck? They're up next. 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

You will go far. That's Howdy, 90.5 The Night, Brookdale Public Radio. You are not going to find this mix of music anywhere else. Michigander's taken over. 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

Spike Island by Pulp, 90.5 The Night, Brookdale Public Radio. Thanks for rocking and rolling with us. 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

I bet you haven't heard that one in a while. It's Trampled by Turtles, Burlesque, Desert Window. We also heard Mad Season, a classic for you called River of the Sea, 90.5, The Night. 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

Dancehall Domine, it's the new pornographers. Violet Grohl before that. And we heard a new one from Alabama Shakes. I Feel Hope Coming, 90.5 The Night. Thanks for rocking and rolling with us. It's Emil and the Sniffers. You should not be doing that.

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1: Wednesday night, Classic Rewind takes you back to 1976 with Tom Waits. That's when Small Change arrived, an album steeped in late-night atmosphere, crooked characters, and the sound of a city that never quite goes to sleep. This week marks 50 years since its release on September 21st, 1976, a record that helped define Tom Waits' early era and earned lasting critical acclaim. On Wednesday, September 23rd at 11, hear Small Change exactly as it was released, start to finish, no interruptions, just one complete album and the world it creates. It's Classic Rewind, Wednesday night at 11, on member-supported 90.5 The Night.
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Cow Bella, Bar Italia, also in there. Going back to Elvis Costello's My Aim Is True album, a true classic. Allison, 90.5 The Night, Brookdale Public Radio. We've got Panda Bear and Sonic Boom up next. 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

Right On by The Nude Party. We also heard Girl Shaped a Love Rug. That is Gomez, 90.5 The Night, Brookdale Public Radio. 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Well, I've got our song of the week on the way for you, but first it's Echo and the Bunnymen. Brussels is Haunted.

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Twizzler by Cigarettes After Sex. Also in there, Jesse Wells, Won't You Come Out Tonight? And we heard Alberta Cross with Money for the Weekend. 90.5 The Night. Are you ready for Alt-J? They're taking over. Left Hand Free, 90.5 The Night. Mm-hmm.

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Methamphetamine by Surfing for Daisy. They are a local band. They're actually from Asbury Park. And if you haven't seen them live, you are truly missing out. They put on such a great show. Make sure you're following them on social media to stay up to date on what they've got going on. 90.5, The Night is Fontaine's DC. Another newer one, Marianne, 90.5, The Night.

Love Will Get You There. That's Inhaler, another one of those songs you're only going to find on Brookdale Public Radio. Up next, I've got some girl power for you. Lucy Dacus is taking over, planting tomatoes, 90.5 The Night.

Low High, the Black Keys. We heard Southern Culture on the Skids before that with Smiley. Yeah, yeah, yeah. 90.5, The Night. Now we've got another new one, and I hope you're ready for this one. It's Jim James of My Morning Jacket, of course. Come again. 90.5, The Night.

0: great new music out there, it's sometimes hard to keep track of it all. That's where Fresh Tracks comes in. Join me, Jeff Raspy, as I spin some of the most recent releases from the major labels, DIY artists, and some homegrown talent from right here on the Jersey Shore. 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

Burn the Other End. It's Billy Strings, 90.5 The Night. Jim Bogia before that with Listening to NRBQ. And we heard Widow Speaks, newest, If You Change, here on 90.5 The Night. This next one, we're going back to the 90s. It's Stone Temple Pilots with Interstate Love Song, 90.5 The Night.

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she is certainly a favorite around here. That is Nicole Atkins with When the Night Falls, 90.5 The Night, Brookdale Public Radio. I've got another newer one for you. It's Interpol with See Out Loud.

the Wire by Boy and Bear, 90.5 The Night. Megan O'Shea here. I'm hanging with you for the next hour or so. It seems like Queen of the Stone Age have a perfect tune to wrap up this hour. This one's featuring Nikki Lane, Easy Street, 90.5 The Night.

Unworthy by Anderson East. Ben Folds 5 also in there, taking us back to the late 90s. That's a Don't Change Your Plans on Brookdale Public Radio 90.5 The Night. In this hour alone, we've got American Aquarium, Beastie Boys, something from Noah Kahan, a pretty killer set of music to get your morning rocking. Brandi Carlile's up next, Life on the Run.

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0: 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That's American Aquarium. History repeats itself. And we've heard from you guys. We know you love that one as much as we do. Ista in that set of music as well with Do What Feels Right and Metric before that. Victim of Luck. 90.5 The Night. Vampire Weekend are up next. They're taking over. Giving Up the Gun. Brookdale Public Radio.
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Doors by Noah Kahan. That is a new one from his album, The Great Divide, which was released just a few months ago. 90.5 The Night. I've got another new one for you. It's Goose, Good Times, End Times, Brookdale Public Radio.

Weekdays by Flip Turn, 90.5 The Night. I'm Megan O'Shea here. That's all the time I've got for you. I'll be back at midnight, and I can't wait until then. It's Social Distortion tonight.

0: off the album Grave Dancers Union. That is Soul Asylum and Black Gold here at 90.5 The Night. Good morning. I'm TJ Bryan. 6:05 on this Tuesday morning, the 22nd of September, 2026. And frankly, I'm amazed it's not Wednesday. It took me until 6 o'clock Sunday evening to accept that it was Sunday. Yesterday, it was weird because so many people were off for the holiday. And now it's Tuesday, but it feels like a Wednesday. I don't know why. That's just the way it is. Thank you very much, Bruce Hornsby. Let's see. Today is going to be cloudy. Fall arrives this evening at 8:05, and it is coming in with fall-like weather. Cloudy for the most part. Some showers still this morning. 66 for your high. Tonight, cloudy, breezy, 52 for the low. Tomorrow's going to be mostly cloudy again with a high 68, and breezy and cool 68 on Thursday. It is 62 right now on the campus of Brookdale Community College.
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0: Indeed, fall arrives this evening at 8:05 officially. That is the autumnal equinox. And our question of the day on the Facebook page, what's a good song to usher in autumn? Do you have a song that would be a good one for ushering in autumn? Let us know. Question of the day on our Facebook page. This is Manalapan's Val Emick, Upright and Breathing at 90.5 The Night.

Nightjar from Turnover here at 90.5 The Night. You two in there and Cage the Elephant, Beaches in Tennessee. Not a good day for the beaches in Tennessee or NJ at this point. We'll give you a weather update in just a second. Good morning. It is 6:30 on this Tuesday, the 22nd of September. I'm TJ Bryan. Here's what's happening. Flights were canceled and delayed all over major U.S. airports in the Northeast after construction workers yesterday cut a cable needed for air traffic control. According to Secretary of Transportation Sean Duffy, a rail crew was working on the Northeast Corridor line, and in the course of their

0: 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Weather for today, it is going to be cloudy with still some scattered showers this morning, getting up to 66. Cloudy, breezy, 52, your low tonight, tomorrow, and Thursday both. Again, mostly cloudy and cool and breezy as well. High temperature 68, it is 62 right now on the campus of Brookdale Community College.
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0: Traffic this morning, we do have an accident on Route 36 in Belford, eastbound between Summit Avenue and Broadway Avenue. In Howell Township, an accident with one lane blocked on 195 right near Six Flags. And in Upper Freehold, some still ongoing construction repairing storm damage on Highway 539 between Burlington Path Road and Devil Station Road. Otherwise, everything is looking good, and brought to you by Mothers Against Drunk Driving at mad.org. Max Saturn has a new EP called Move, and this is the title track at 90.5 The Night.

In Excess from the album Kick, new sensation here at 90.5 The Night. Alice Merton in there, also Soundgarden and Max Saturn's latest called Move. Good morning, I'm TJ Bryan. It's, about 12 minutes before 7 o'clock on this Tuesday morning. We will check the roads right now. Overall, we're looking okay. There was an accident on the Garden State Parkway. Shoulders closed northbound at exit 90, so a little bit of a delay in that area around Brick, so be aware of that. There is some rain coming down, so roads can be slick. Be careful as you're driving this morning, and otherwise we have an accident on Route 36 eastbound in Belford, Sunset Avenue and Broadway Avenue, the borders there on Route 36, and in Howell, an accident with a lane blocked on 195 right near Six Flags Great Adventure. And traffic brought to you by Mothers Against Drunk Driving at mad.org. Lots of great stuff on the way. We got Lumineer, Beach Boys, Squeeze, and so much more. But let's do this one from Brandon Flowers. What a different sound for him. This is from a solo record called Thrasher. Song is called Plans here at 90.5 The Night.

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0: Here at 90.5, The Night. Strokes in there, blew the roof off the joint on Sunday at See Here Now. I mean, there technically was no roof on the joint, but had there been one, it would be gone. Also, Rod Stewart in there, Maggie May, some autumnal music for you on this autumnal equinox. 8:05 p.m. is when it becomes fall. So, looking forward to... I don't know, watching that happen, looking at the clock at 5 minutes after Wheel of Fortune. No, there you go. I hope you had a great weekend. I'm TJ Bryan. 7:05 on this Tuesday morning, 22nd of September, 2026. Man, they just got See Here Now in by the skin of their teeth because we basically have a nor'easter brewing out there, which is going to keep things very breezy, very showery, very cloudy, and very erosion-y over the next few days. Today, we're going to be cloudy with showers in the high 66, clouds and breezy conditions 52 tonight. Tomorrow, mostly cloudy 68 and breezy and cool on Thursday, 68 once again. It is 62 on the campus of Brookdale Community College. Going to come right back with our new song of the week.
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Langhorne Slim. That's rock and roll here at 90.5. The Night, also heard in their music from Lumineers and the Womack Sisters with Chauffeur. And that is our song of the week, available for downloading free at 90.5thenight.org. So go check that out and add it to your collection. Good morning, I'm TJ Bryan. It's 7:17. Happy Tuesday morning to you. I am really craving pancakes right now because it's National Pancake Day, and I'm seeing all kinds of pancake photos showing up on my Facebook feed, and man, I am grumbling. I apologize if you hear that through the microphone. Weather for today, it's going to be cloudy, yucky, gross, and a high of 66. Cloudy and breezy 52 tonight, and mostly cloudy and a little breezy and rainy too for both tomorrow and Thursday, getting up to 68, 62 at the Jersey Shore. Traffic's looking okay. The accident was cleared in Belford. No problems there anymore. We do have a shoulder blocked on in Lakewood on Garden State Parkway northbound at between exit 90 and 91. Beware of that. Otherwise, everything else is running along nicely. And traffic brought to you by Mothers Against Drunk Driving at mad.org. This is Brian Fallon and the Painkillers. Not bad for New Jersey.

mama label was there. There were two more like him at the next show, staring us down like hawks. And there was love in the air, and all the money was there, and we were going

The Mountain Goats and Candlebox here at 90.5 tonight. Now, the first time I saw just the title, I thought, oh, kind of clever. It's probably about a box of candles. Oh, no, it's the band. The song about being an opening act in the 1990s. That is Mountain Goats here at 90.5 tonight. Glenn Hansard in there and Brian Fallon and the Painkillers. Not Bad for New Jersey, coming soon to a Starland Ballroom near you. Good morning. I'm TJ Bryan. It's 7:30 on this 22nd of September. Here's what's happening. Four Ocean County Board of Elections commissioners considered it the proposed drop box at their meeting. Democrat commissioners Wyatt Earp and Jeff Horn supported the location, while Republican commissioners George Gilmore and board chairman Justin Flatchbaum opposed it. The proposal grew out of an effort by the League of Women Voters to reach younger voters while making another Dropbox available in the broader public. Patty Russo, one of the voter services chairs for the League of Women Voters in Ocean County, said members regularly visit Ocean County College to register voters. The League is a nonpartisan organization and does not support or oppose political parties or candidates. A New Jersey mom was arrested after her teenage son was reported missing and then found 2 days later by police hiding in the suspect's basement. Jennifer Buckley, 48 years old from East Brunswick, was booked on suspicion of obstruction of administration of law, police said. She was taken into custody a little after 3:30 p.m. on Thursday, about 44 hours after her 17-year-old son had been reported missing. The boy's father called East Brunswick police at 7:47 p.m. on Tuesday, reporting that he had been scheduled to be dropped off at his residence at about 6 p.m. but never showed up. The boy's mother reported that her son was not at her residence and expressed concerns that he may be a danger to himself, police said. The father, Matthew Buckley, said he was confident their son wasn't in any danger and was staying with his ex-wife the whole time. Honestly, I wasn't too worried, Buckley, 50, told NBC News on Monday. I knew she was pulling some BS like this, like she always does. Weather for today, cloudy with showers. We've got a whole bunch of stuff turning out in the

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1: 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Make sure you tune in at 11 o'clock with Jeff Raspy. He will be back after Stu Coo's Fun and Thrills. He's going to have new music from Nicole Atkins, Cranston Dean, the DTs, and a whole lot more. So tune in to Fresh Tracks tonight at 11 here on 90.5 The Night. Here is a fine new song from Phoebe Bridgers. It's called Lost Boys in 90.5 The Night.

0: I was going to Gino's for lunch today, but I don't know. That place has gone downhill. There's all fights breaking out all the time. I'll have to find someplace else. Jars of Brooklyn in there with Lightbringer. We heard Gin Blossoms, Found Out About You, and the latest from Phoebe Bridgers, Lost Boys, here at 90.5 The Night. Good morning, I'm TJ Bryan. Quick check of the roads. We do have a lane blocked, shoulder blocked, on the Garden State Parkway as you are going northbound, approaching exit 89. Everything else in that area is looking okay. We do have that closure in Long Branch on Route 36 due to bridge reconstruction between Liberty Street and Long Branch Ave. And otherwise, we are looking good. 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
0: Let's take a look. We got a question of the day here on our Facebook page. We'd love for you to participate as fall begins this evening. 8:05 p.m. is the exact time for the autumnal equinox. What is a good song to usher in autumn? And boy, Mark is going right for the holiday feels here with Linus and Lucy from Vince Guaraldi. Harvest Moon, Neil Young, that's a great choice, John. Wreck of the Edmund Fitzgerald, keep it light, Tom. Let's see, Autumn by the Edgar Winter Group, and also the Kinks, Autumn Almanac. Really good, deep suggestions here. So if you have a good tune for autumn, please let us know on the Facebook page. This is the latest from Low Cut Connie. Album is called Living in the USA. This is Oh Yeah.

0: Generation X, Kiss Me Deadly, and 90.5 The Night. Heard, let's see, in there, Beach Boys, also some Suki Waterhouse and Warren Zevon's Excitable Boy. Got that set going with Low Cut Connie and Oh Yeah in 90.5 The Night. Oh yeah, it's TJ Bryan with you, 8:07 on this Tuesday morning, the 22nd of September, 2026. It is going to be a cloudy, breezy day today. Still chance of showers during the midday, and then that'll taper off. We'll still see breezy conditions with gusts near 30 and a high today of 66. Cloudy tonight, getting down to 56. Wednesday, mostly cloudy with a high near 70, and winds are going to be gusting to 35 miles an hour. And then for Thursday, partly sunny and a high near 69. Nice, and expect more windy conditions as well, gusting up to 30 miles an hour. It's 62 here on the campus of Brookdale Community College.
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0: This band is Mega Sound, so is the album, and this song, Supersize, in 90.5 The Night.

That is on the radio here at 90.5 The Night. Also heard Cool and the Gang in there. And latest from Megasound called Supersize. Good morning. I'm TJ Bryan. It's 8:19 on this Tuesday. Hope your day is going along swimmingly thus far. By which I don't mean like you're underwater or anything. That would not be good at the moment. Might happen, though. We got a little bit of a nor'easter churning out there, so be aware of that. Weather-wise, with the traffic, we do have a lot of wet roads, so be careful as you're going out and about. Accidents been cleared in Lakewood on the parkway in northbound, right at exit 89. And the accident, it was shoulder blocked on Route 9 northbound in Howell Township at West Farm Road, and one lane blocked at Tennant Road in Marlboro. 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Bleacher's latest. 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

Grace Cummings, I'm Not Crazy, here at 90.5 The Night. Jimi Hendrix did Angel and Bleachers in there. We Should Talk from their new album. Good morning, I'm TJ Bryan. Here's what's happening. Celebrate the fall season with the Monmouth County Park System's Creatures of the Night. 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Dozens of people lined the sidewalk outside Ocean County Board of Elections building on Hooper Avenue before a recent meeting, holding signs calling for a mail-in ballot drop box at Ocean County College. Supporters said the campus location would make voting more convenient for students and others who regularly visit the college. Four Ocean County Board of Elections commissioners considered the proposal, and they voted split party lines, with the Democrats supporting the new location and Republicans dismissing it. The proposal grew out of an effort by the League of Women Voters to reach younger voters while making another drop box available to the broader public. Patty Russo, one of the voters services chairs for the League of Women Voters in Ocean County, said members regularly visit Ocean County College to register voters. The League is a nonpartisan organization that does not support or oppose political parties or candidates. Weather for today, it's going to be a little rough out there for the next few days, with the nor'easter churning out in the Atlantic. Cloudy with a few showers midday today, and then 66 your high. Cloudy and breezy tonight, 52 your low. Mostly cloudy and 68 on Wednesday, and Thursday breezy, cool, and 68. Expect gusts up to 30 miles an hour each day. 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And for an update on everything that's happening in the world of weather, be sure to check out our friends at Jersey Shore Hurricane News. It is 62 on the campus of Brookdale Community College. This is Tyler Ballgame's latest, Live It Down.

0: 5 this evening is when fall officially begins. Neil Young, Harvest Moon, great song for the autumnal season. So many folks are suggesting that one. Feel free to chime in with your own if you have something different or even the same over on our Facebook page this morning. Oh, goodness, there are so many good ones on here. Yeah, you're going to have to go through this list. Oh, Killing Moon, Echo and the Bunnymen, another good one right there. Let's see, September Morn, Neil Diamond, Wreck of the Edmund Fitzgerald again, another upbeat, happy tune for the upcoming autumnal season. Oh, think of what your suggestion might be. Feel free to add it to our Facebook page this morning. Wrapping things up right after this.
1: 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All right, those of you who don't surf, yes, people surf today. All right, surfers, there's a little sloppy mess out there. It's gotten a little bit bigger. We're waist to chest to head high, and probably a building trend throughout the day. We've got a hard northeast wind on it again, building trend throughout the day, and the draining tide till just before 11 a.m. JerseyShore.SurfRider.org, JerseyShore.SurfRider.org. Definitely don't miss any work or school over this one, but again, there's a sloppy wave out there. Here's the info, and we'll catch this afternoon with the update for the Jersey Shore chapter of the Surf Rider Foundation. Make it a great day. Aloha.
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0: And that about does it for me, TJ Bryan. I am out of here. As always, it's been a business to and pleasure with you. The lovely and talented Michelle McBride coming up next for the rest of your fun-filled, breezy, gray Tuesday, and get you that much closer to the beginning of autumn at 8:05 this evening. I will leave you with the latest from Casey Musgraves. This is called Mexico Honey here at 90.5 The Night. Have a great day.

Taking us back to the 90s, Blind Melon, that's Tones of Home. We also heard in there Tom Petty, Running Down a Dream, the Black Keys, giving us Lonely Boy, and Casey Musgraves, kicking it off with Mexico Honey. Hey everybody, Michelle McBride here with you, and I'm so happy to be. A little gloomy day. I think a little bit of musical sunshine is in order. I've got some great stuff lined up this hour. We'll hear some live. We'll hear some Death Cab for Cutie and more. And also, I want to let you know that coming up in the 10 o'clock hour, I will have my new friend, Dina Kattar, in. She is responsible for an awesome event that we will be sponsoring. It's coming up next month. It's called Rocktoberfest. You'll find out all about it. I'm going to have her in studio. We'll have a quick chat. But of course, we'll play the music that you love. Starting off with some Beba Doobie on 90.5 The Night.

out of England, the heavy How You Like Me Now. And I remember that. That came out in 2009. I remember it being in a couple of commercials, at least one for a car. And I got to look that up because it's going to annoy me all day. Got to remember which one it was for. We also had Red Hot Chili Peppers, by the way, and Beba Doobie. The sun has set. It's Brookdale Public Radio. It's 90.5 The Night with Johnny Marr.

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Dinosaur Jr. Several got away. We heard Vagabond for Carpenter live, giving us a track off of their 1991 debut album, Mental Jewelry. We heard The Beauty of Grey and Johnny Marr in there, starting us off with Spin. It's Brookdale Public Radio, 90.5 The Night. Here's Orville Peck.

0: around here every Tuesday night, 90.5 The Night brings you fresh tracks. 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

Oh. You know what? Sometimes you just hear a song and you break a sweat. Just because it's so, so good. And that is one of them. That is, of course, the Rolling Stones with Midnight Rambler. And my favorite fun fact about that song is, yeah, for all of my fellow fans of The Office, that was played season 8 when they had the band in the warehouse, Kevin's band. Kevin and the Zits at that point. So that is one of the songs they played, and Robert California and his friends got in on it. We had Death Cab for Cutie for Stone Over Water, some Jose James in there for Trouble, and Orville Peck starting us off with Too Little Too Late. We do have an interview with Orville Peck posted on our website at 90.5thenight.org. Very interesting, and really some raw stuff coming from him. So you could check that out. Again, that's 90.5thenight.org. Let's get out of the hour with the Decemberists.

prince that is controversy. You know what I love most? Well, one of the only things I love, because I really love the morning, but being in a different time slot, I can play longer songs like that one. That's controversy. We also heard from Vampire Weekend for Classical, Jesse Malin in there. Stephen Wilson Jr. featuring Miranda Lambert and the Decemberists rounding it out. Lots of great stuff and more great stuff to come this hour, guys. We will have some music from Ari Hast, Young the Giant, and more. But coming up after this set, I have for you an interview that I did with a new friend. I had mentioned a bunch, and you've heard spots that we are sponsoring an event called Rocktoberfest. It's coming up next month, and I will be talking to Dina Katar. She is responsible for bringing Rocktoberfest to the area. And did I say Rocktoberfest? I meant Rocktoberfest. Yeah. My Tuesday is steadily turning into a Monday, so forgive me, but I promise you, we will have a great time talking to Dina in studio, and it's coming up right after this set, and I'm leading it off with Slow Pulp.

0: 3, 2, 1. Hey everybody, a very, very good morning to you. I hope you're enjoying all the tunes this morning. I just wanted to take a quick break to talk about an event that Brookdale Public Radio is a proud sponsor of. It is going to be October 3rd from 12 to 5 p.m. at APRO in Oceanport. And it's Rocktoberfest. And with me today is Dina Katar, president of Rocktoberfest. Good morning.
1: Good morning. Thank you so much for having me.
0: I am thrilled to have you here. Now, Rocktoberfest, I got to make sure I get that in there.
1: Yes.
0: It is... Give me the rundown on what you do.
1: Yes. So we are a nonprofit organization. I love that you made the point to say Rocktoberfest.
0: Yeah.
1: So rock, let's put together a rock festival, and feast, let's work on feeding, you know, people. So we're pairing up with nonprofits that are working on any sort of food scarcities in the area, or in this case, with Move for Hunger. They started in Neptune, New Jersey, and are now working nationwide. And we are proud to sponsor this event and kind of be able to give them whatever funds they need to run the organization.
0: That is amazing. And Move for Hunger had started with a really simple idea of when people are moving, the food that is left behind, they would take that and give it to anyone who needed it, or food pantries or whatever. So that is the group that you're helping, which I think is, I remember when they came on the scene a handful of years ago, and I saw that and I said, that's genius.
1: Genius,
0: you know, this
1: yes.
0: food goes to waste. Now it is really helping out.
1: Absolutely.
0: So again, Rocktoberfest is happening October 3rd, 12 to 5 p.m. at Apero in Oceanport. That's right at Monmouth Park.
1: Yes.
0: And it's open for everybody, this rock festival. And it's going to include a lineup of all New Jersey bands, Modern Chemistry, New Antics, the John Pronto Band, and Turn 2. How did you come up with these bands, or how did this come to light, getting them there?
1: Well, I mean, I am based out of Asbury Park, so mm-hmm. the music scene is very strong. And it's really hard to curate those that list of yeah. bands. But Joe Brown of Melting Trends, I've known him for years. We kind of worked in the restaurant business together. And I went to a show where I wanted to kind of promote, I wanted to recruit Turn 2. Mm-hmm. And I had known, you know, somebody from that band. And when I found out that he hosted that event, I thought to myself, you know, what is it that you're doing here? And can you help Rocktoberfest? So we sat down for a meeting, and it was kind of the perfect fit. I knew that he was going to be great to not just be a good source for finding the talent, but also communicating the right things for them and setting them up for success for this event.
0: Awesome. All right, perfect. Well, in addition to the bands, there's going to be music, food, and games. And it's, I know it's been a few years since your last Rocktoberfest.
1: Yeah.
0: What can we expect?
1: You know, we really want an experience for people. So we have a couple of really exciting things that we're doing. Steady Hand Cafe is going to be there with to-go cocktails, mocktails, and coffee.
0: Mm-hmm.
1: We have a really great artist, Menace, who is going to do some live graffiti painting. So if you want a t-shirt customized and things like that. So we're very excited about creating that experience, not just for, you know, adults, but for the kids yeah. at hand as well. And being able to offer that live music and that connection where, you know, that spirit of that area. I mean, the back of Apero is technically called Pat and Lola's.
0: Uh-huh.
1: I'm not sure if you're familiar with
0: it. No, I'm not.
1: They're actually closed for the season and reopening just for this day, just so we can have this event. So we're really, really excited about having that space. It's beautiful, green and lush and gorgeous, and having that beautiful restaurant in the background is super exciting.
0: And what a great coming together of the community. You know, just Rocktoberfest, Move for Hunger, Apero, like everybody just getting together and doing this, that's what it is all about. Even us getting in on a sponsorship, which we are so proud of, because stuff like this happens in our community. It helps out so many people, and it's just absolutely amazing.
1: But at the end of the day, for me, it is really about calling, mm-hmm. hey guys, we are doing this, and watching everybody just come together in any way that they can. The amount of people that have messaged us for volunteership, so that's a really beautiful way that we are kind of also bringing people together. Mm-hmm. We want you to experience that live music and watch these bands who are putting their, you know, soul into creating this music and creating this set list and curating all of these. And it's hard work to schlep all those instruments and to rehearse and to bring the energy. And, you know, this is really one of the times, too, that we wanted to make sure we're treating the band well. So we found some sponsors so we can make sure that they're getting, you know, something. We also have catering that's happening for them. And it's just really exciting to bring them all together. Now, you're going to come in and you're going to feel the energy for sure, and you're going to get a team of volunteers that are going to welcome you and let you know all about the sponsors and the vendors that are there that are also really working hard to raise as much money for Move for Hunger. And we're going to have some raffle items that people have been donating and will continue to donate. And it's really exciting to just watch even Move for Hunger see how their work is impacting the community in the way that it is, and our community is just showing up for them and saying, we see you and we're here to support the efforts.
0: Great. Well, again, everybody, that is October 3rd, 12 to 5 p.m. at Apero in Oceanport, right by Monmouth Park. Dina Katar, how can we find out more information?
1: Oktoberfeast.org, and you can go on our Instagram for Rocktoberfeast and see all of the fun videos that we're posting, and really connect with the bands there that are performing live as well.
0: Great. So Rocktoberfeast.org or Rocktoberfeast's social media. You could check out Instagram if you'd like. And thank you so much for coming in. We are so excited to be a part of this event.
1: Thank you.
0: Once again, Rocktoberfeast will be October 3rd from 12 to 5 p.m. at Apero in Oceanport. Music, food, games, kid-friendly, community, and only thing in the community that's missing is you. Hope to see you there. Thank you so much, Dina.
1: Thank you for having
0: and
1: me.
0: And best of luck.
1: Thank you.
0: Now we're getting back to some tunes here on 90.5 The Night with the latest from Locust. It's Brookdale Public Radio.

That's The Sacred Souls with Any Old Fool. We had out of Atlanta, Faye Webster giving us After the First Kiss, some Allman Brothers with Revival, which is just chef's kiss. What a great tune. Locust starting us off with Long Distance Lover. It's Brookdale Public Radio. It's 90.5 The Night. You like new stuff? Who doesn't? Tonight, make sure you tune in for fresh tracks. There'll be some new stuff from the DTs, the Cases, Allison Strong, Nicole Adkins, Cranston Dean, and more. That is tonight and every Tuesday night here on Brookdale Public Radio. Let's keep it going right now with Dive on 90.5 The Night.

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Steely Dan's first big hit, Do It Again, reached number six in 1973. We also heard in that set from Young the Giant, Forever Green, Ari Hest in There Against the Sky, and Dive, starting us off with Kid. It's Brookdale Public Radio. It's 90.5 The Night. We're getting to the top of the hour with Personal Trainer.

That's Sports Team with The Drop. We also heard from Lewis Taylor, Stone Part 1, and personal trainer, starting us off with Moping. It's Brookdale Public Radio, 90.5 The Night. I've got great stuff coming up this hour. We'll hear from the Boomtown Rats, J.D. McPherson, and more. The Eels are keeping us going right now with cap in hand on 90.5 The Night.

Manchester Orchestra, and that is the way. Boomtown Rats checking in with Rat Trap, and we had the latest from Eels called Cap in Hand. It's Brookdale Public Radio. It's 90.5 The Night. Join us Thursday at 11 as we celebrate Bruce Springsteen, specifically his birthday. That is tomorrow. He'll be our featured artist of the week. It's an hour packed of The Boss. That is Thursday at 11 here on 90.5 The Night. Up next, Pete Yorn.

0: This week on Featured Artists of the Week, we're celebrating one of our own, Bruce Springsteen. 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

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It's Brookdale Public Radio. It's 90.5 The Night. Have you checked out TJ's question over at Facebook? Fall officially begins this evening at 8:05. What's a good song to usher in autumn? For Laura, it's Ramble On. We also heard from some other friends. For instance, Cook going with Moondance. And Diane, Donovan's Season of the Witch. How about you? You can tell us at facebook.com/Brookdale Public Radio. Here's Corey Blair.

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Peter Tosh, that is Stepping Razor. We also heard from Alabama Shakes, I Feel Hope Coming. Courtney Barnett in there with Chardy. We had Corey Blair, she's out of Asbury Park, and played that song, Tide in the Moon, down in Bradley Beach. Her new EP, Midheaven, is out. It's out right now. It's Brookdale Public Radio, 90.5 The Night with Humbird.

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1: Good afternoon. I'm TJ Bryan with your 90.5 second news update. Dozens of people lined the sidewalk outside the Ocean County Board of Elections building on Hooper Avenue in Toms River before a recent meeting, holding signs calling for a mail-in ballot drop box at Ocean County College. Supporters said the campus location would make voting more convenient for students and others who regularly visit the college. Four Ocean County Board of Elections commissioners considered the proposal. However, it was an even split on party lines, and therefore the Dropbox will not be installed. The proposal grew out of an effort by the League of Women Voters to reach younger voters while making another Dropbox available to the broader public. Celebrate the fall season with the Monmouth County Park System's Creatures of the Night. Fun and interactive, these non-scary, family-friendly hayrides take visitors through Huber Woods Park in Middletown to see lighthearted and educational skits. This year's theme is Unlocking Nature's Magic. Afterwards, enjoy a snack, and rides are offered Friday and Saturday evenings, October 9th through 24th. Hayrides leave at staggered times between 4 and 7:30. Please note that not all times are offered each evening. Cost is $16 per person. Kids under 2 are free. 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
2: Thank you, TJ. Hey, everybody. It's our last hour of the day together. We'll hear from Kaiser Chiefs, Interpol, and more. Let's keep it going right now with Sour Ops on 90.5 The Night.

From the Lumineers, that's Ophelia. That was a big radio hit for them. Hit number one on Billboard's Adult Alternative Songs chart and spent 13 weeks there. We also heard from Deer Tech for Forgiving Ties, Kaiser Chiefs, I Predict a Riot, and Sour Ops. Starting off the set with She's So Strange. It's 90.5 The Night, Brookdale Public Radio. Tonight, you could hear some new stuff from the DTs, The Cases, Allison Strong, Nicole Atkins, Cranston Dean, and more. You could join us for Fresh Tracks. That's tonight at 11. Up next, Yard Act on The Night. It's Brookdale Public Radio.

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1: On Saturday, October 10th at the Stone Pony, it's Sisters for a Cure concert. 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

That's Slapdragon and a track called Already One. Yvette Patton in there and Received, Interpol giving us Obstacle One and Yard Act with New Beginnings. It's Brookdale Public Radio. It's 90.5 The Night, keeping it going with Fontaine's DC.

0: this great new music out there, it's sometimes hard to keep track of it all. That's where Fresh Tracks comes in. Join me, Jeff Raspy, as I spin some of the most recent releases from the major labels, DIY artists, and some homegrown talent from right here on the Jersey Shore. 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

That's David Bowie and Black Country Rock. Jim James giving us Come Again. We had the Gripweeds for Lifesaver. The Blue Nile back to 1984 for Tinseltown in the Rain and Fontaine's D.C. Starting it off with Marianne. It's 90.5 The Night, Brookdale Public Radio. And it's about time for me to skedaddle, guys. Thanks so much for hanging out with me. I had a great time. I hope you did as well. Let's do it again tomorrow. I'll be here at 9 a.m. and I hope you'll join me then. I'm leaving off with Noah Kahan on 90.5 The Night. Have a great Tuesday, everybody.

at 90.5 The Night. Riders on the Storm. The Doors, of course, going back to L.A. Woman. And Iron and Wine took us into the 1 o'clock hour. That track featuring Fiona Apple, a little something called All in Good Time. And how are you this afternoon? We don't have storms happening, so you can't be riding on them. Oh, don't you hate when DJs do that? But it is 63 degrees under cloudy skies. We've got a chance of showers probably till about 3 or 4 o'clock, and then after some partial clearing. And it is a crisp first day of fall. I'm Carrie Nolan. I'm here until 3 o'clock, and this is what we've got coming up for you this hour. We've got a little Joe. We've got Kings of Leon. Dez and the Swagmatics, cannot beat them. Maybe some XTC. But we'll start everything off this afternoon with the latest from Cage the Elephant. This is Beaches in Tennessee at 90.5 The Night.

Well, if you feel like taking a drive on Friday night, you can go down to Camden and catch that band in action. That's Mount Joy at 90.5 The Night and Astrovan. XTC before that from the Skylarking album, Earn Enough for Us, and Cage the Elephant up top with Beaches in Tennessee. This is Brookdale Public Radio, 90.5 The Night. I'm Carrie with you until 3 o'clock. And this is Weezer.

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0: not funny.
1: At 90.5 The Night. That is Joe from an album that came out last year called The Crux and Basic Being Basic. Fatales before that. They're out of New York City. We heard Voices. Cracker on the other side of just a little bit of information with Teenox and We Might As Well Be Strangers. That was Weezer featuring Wednesday. All here for you at Brookdale Public Radio, 90.5 The Night. This is new

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my, I am so in love with this band. That is Dez and the Swagmatics. They're out of Red Bank, and they bring it every time they play. So good. Stevie Wonder before that, going back to 1974 for Fulfillingness's first finale with Boogie On, Reggae Woman, Kings of Leon, Use Somebody, and Fake Names, new music from that band, featuring members of, Rocket from the Crypt, Girls Against Boys, and Bad Religion, good stuff, Until It's Normal, all here at 90.5 The Night. This is Buffalo Traffic Jam. There's a

at 90.5 The Night. Portugal the Man and People Say. We heard Kate Bush before that, getting us into the 2 o'clock hour from her album Ariel. In King of the Mountain, that song asks the question, what if Elvis Presley had faked his own death and wound up living a nice, quiet life somewhere else? I'm Carrie Nolan. I'm here until 3 o'clock. We've got 63 degrees. There's some light sprinkles here and there in the Jersey Shore area, but that should end fairly soon. And we may even see a peak of sunshine before evening comes along. We've got great stuff this hour. Little Dave Matthews, some Jesse Wells, some Blink 182, The Heavy, Brian Kay and the Parkway. But we'll get things underway this hour with Noah Gunderson. This is Die Young.

From the album South of Here, that's Nathaniel Rateliff and the Night Sweats at 90.5 The Night with Heartless. Went back to 1994 for the Dave Matthews Band, their first big hit, if I recall correctly, Ants Marching. And Die Young came from Noah Gunderson, the new album Rites of Spring. All here at 90.5 The Night, where we'll play Howdy for you right now.

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90.5 The Night. That is the latest one from Brandon Flowers. The album is called Thrasher, and that was Plans. Jesse Wells before that, It Don't Come Easy with the Devil, going back to, for a year. Came out last year. Devil's Den, Jesse Wells at 90.5 The Night. Let's just keep it going. This is Kiwi Jr.

0: Afternoon Surfers, 90.5 The Night. Listeners, this is Aloha Rick with the Afternoon Surf Report update brought to you by the Jersey Shore Chapter of the Surf Rider Foundation. All right, to update, it's just more of the same and harder and stronger winds. Waves have picked up considerably. We're chest overhead, depending on your spot. It's a hard nor'easter-type conditions. We've got a high tide coming in just before 5 o'clock and expect high tides for the next week or so to be pretty up there with the full moon coming up on Saturday. All right, batten down the hatches. Yeah, no real fun surf unless you're going to get real protection from that northeast wind. And hey, jerseyshore.surfrider.org, jerseyshore.surfrider.org. Make it a safe one. Aloha.
1: 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On Wednesday, September 23rd at 11, hear Small Change exactly as it was released, start to finish, no interruptions, just one complete album and the world it creates. 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

From the classic album Daydream Nation. That's Sonic Youth at 90.5 The Night with Teenage Riot. Brian Kay in the Parkway along with Lily Hyatt gave us Roses and Kerosene. We heard the heavy back there. Hurricane coming and blowing up came from Kiwi Jr. And that about wraps it up for me. I'm Carrie Nolan. Thanks for stopping by. We can do it again tomorrow starting at 1 o'clock. Jeff Raspy's in next. He's got you for the rest of your afternoon and into the evening. And I'll leave you with a little something called Medium Build. Actually, it's a guy. His name is Nick Carpenter, but he makes music as Medium Build. From his new album, The King of Having Fun, this is Home Depot at 90.5 The Night.

Foo Fighters. Starting off our 3 o'clock hour on this Tuesday, Learned Fly, Bob Mould. Right before that, Again and Again. Starting off the 3 o'clock hour, Jeff France will be with you till 7. And then again at 11, because it's Tuesday. I'll be back at 11 for fresh tracks. Nothing but new music from 11 to midnight-ish. Stu Koo will be here in between me and me. Bad Finger up next. Baby Blue.

Willie Nile wrapping up that set with cell phones ringing in the pockets of the dead, going back to his Streets of New York album. Fantastic Cat right before that, Don't Let Go, from the new Cat Out of Hell album. And Badfinger starting it off, Baby Blue. Got some music from Devin Gilfillian up next. His new album is called Time Will Tell. 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

Another great track from the new Social Distortion album, Born to Kill. We heard Tonight. Tune Yards, before that, Heartbreak. Caring is Creepy from The Shins. And Black Dog Rabbit Hole starting it off. Devin Gilfillian from the new album, Time Will Tell. Got some new Grace Potter up next. Trespasser is her brand new album. This is a great single from it. Love Me Not on 90.5 The Night. When I-

0: not.
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Billy Strings wrapping up that set. Burn the Other End from the new album So Much for Goodbyes. The World Ain't Slowing Down from Ellis Paul, and Grace Potter with a new one as well. Love Me Not from her new album Trespasser. Saw an interesting little video over the weekend. I guess local favorites Dogs in a Pile were up in Vermont, Grace's old home state, unless she still lives there. Maybe she does. She jumped up on stage with them. Bunch of youngins from New Jersey got to have Grace Potter join them on stage over the weekend in her home state of Vermont. Bodega starting off the next set, all inside Aquarium on 90.5 tonight.

Citizen Cope with a great one from him going back to early aughts. Bullet and a Target. Warning Signs from Band of Horses starting off our 4 o'clock hour on this Tuesday. Jeff Raspy here with you. Brand new Echo and the Bunnymen. I have acquired the new album, Apples for Isaac. I haven't had a time. I haven't had a chance to listen to it yet other than this first single. Brussels is Haunted. Or actually, that's not true. The second single I've played on Fresh Tracks. So I've heard that too. But now that I have the whole album, I have not heard the whole album yet. Apples for Isaac. This is Brussels is Haunted, new from Echo and the Bunnymen.

0: The following is a coastal flood warning from the National Weather Service for the following counties in New Jersey, Inland Ocean, and southeastern Burlington. What? For the coastal flood advisory, up to 1 foot of inundation above ground level in low-lying areas near shorelines and tidal waterways. For the coastal flood warning, 1 to 2 feet of inundation above ground level expected in low-lying areas near shorelines and tidal waterways. Where? Ocean, Atlantic, Cape May, and southeastern Burlington. When? For the coastal flood advisory, until 10 p.m. this evening. For the coastal flood warning, from 4 p.m. Wednesday to 1 a.m. Friday. Impacts. At this level, widespread roadway flooding occurs in coastal and bayside communities and along inland tidal waterways. Many roads become impassable. Some damage to vulnerable structures may begin to occur. Additional details, moderate tidal flooding could continue through at least Friday evening's high tide or perhaps longer. 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

Brian Fallon from his Sleepwalkers solo album. That's one of my all-time favorite Brian songs. Etta James, Message in a Bottle, classic from The Police, and Echo and the Bunnymen starting it off. Brussels is Haunted from the brand new album Apples for Isaac. Dinosaur Jr. have a new album too. It's called There Near. And here's the first single from that album, Several Got Away, on 90.5 The Night.

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Role Model. Wrapping up that set with a brand new one, High Hopes 3000, from the new album Chuck Timely and the Hourglass. Jenny Lewis, right before that, Love Feels. Spoon Man, of course, from Soundgarden. And Dinosaur Jr. starting it off. Several Got Away from the brand new album There Near, I believe came out maybe a month ago. Probably less. New music up next from Phoebe Bridgers, whose new album Lost Weekend also came out within the last few weeks. This is Lost Boys on 90.5 The Night.

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New music from Turnover. A song called Nightjar. 07 with a classic from the early aughts, In the Waiting Line. Phoebe Bridgers starting off that set. Lost Boys from the new album Lost Weekend. Got some new Lucy Dacus to start off the next set. Her latest track, Planting Tomatoes, here on 90.5 The Night.

That's a band called Firewater. Glitter Days is the name of that one. Looking for Clues, of course, classic from Robert Palmer, the late, great Robert Palmer, starting off our 5 o'clock hour today. Jeff Raspy here with you till 7. That's when Stu Koo comes in. However, I'll come back at 11 because it's Tuesday for Fresh Tracks, an hour of new music between 11 and 12-ish. And between 7 and 11, Stu Koo is here with his Daily Dose of Dead at 7, the Beat a Break at 8, the 905 Blues at 9:05, and then at 11 o'clock, he makes way for me again. Broken Social Scene starting it off in this next set. Only the good I keep on Brookdale Public.

Shotgun. Going back a few years for that one from Soccer Mommy. Marvin Gaye going back a lot of years for Trouble Man. And the Only the Good I Keep from Broken Social Scene starting off and their brand new album. Remember the Humans? Remember the Humans when AI takes over. It seems interesting that we're here. Because it's not like there haven't been a lot of books and movies written and made about what happens when we let AI run its seemingly natural course. The Cranberries will start off the next set from a mid-90s classic album, No Need to Argue, on 90.5 The Night.

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Megasound from the upcoming self-titled album. That one's called Supersize. Right before that, Nila Frianya with Cold Heart, Light the Way from Leon Bridges' brand new one, Happiness Anytime. And the Cranberries going back for Zombie, starting it off. Got some new Interpol up next. See Out Loud from the new album, This Mirror Weighs a Ton.

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die when it's time for me to die. So let me live my life the way I want to.

Going back to Axis Bold as Love. That's the Jimi Hendrix Experience with If Six Was Nine. Lovesick from Wishy and their new album Nature's Pill, and Interpol starting off. Also new See Out Loud from the new album This Mirror Weighs a Ton. Brand new music up next from American Aquarium, great band from North Carolina featuring BJ Barm, one of the best songwriters in America right now, if you ask me, and you should. History Repeats Itself from the new album New Ways to Lose from American Aquarium.

It's the Strokes from their the new Abnormal album, Bad Decisions. Great track that they did do the other night at See Here Now, the Sunday night show, where they apparently headlined, played last, although they played their whole set in silhouette. So I'm still not 100% convinced that they were actually there. Santana starting it off, Black Magic Woman, of course. I'm joking, of course. I'm pretty sure it really was the Strokes up there on stage, based entirely on between song banter. The fact that I didn't actually see any of them outside of a silhouette still leads to questions. Start off the next set with some new music from the Ribeye Brothers and what will be their final album, Shipmates of Sound. This is Not Today on 90.5 The Night.

That's Spoon with Sugar Babies wrapping up that set. Bruce Springsteen, of course, with Badlands. And Not Today, new music from the Ribeye Brothers and the upcoming album Shipmates of Sound. Jeff Raspy here with you on a Tuesday afternoon. 7 o'clock is when the Stu Coo comes in with his Daily Dose of Dead. Then he's got the Beatle Break at 8. Then he's got the 905 Blues at 905. And then at 11 o'clock, he can stay, but he'll go because I'll be back for Fresh Tracks, an hour or so of nothing but new music every Tuesday night from 11 to midnight-ish. Here's something new from Goose off their new album, Big Modern. It's called Good Times, End Times on 90.5 The Night.

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That's Fruition from their new album and what will be their final album, Something More. We heard I'm Not Afraid, Save Me from Marcus King, U2 going back to the war album for Sunday Bloody Sunday, and Good Times End Times.

0: 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That's when Small Change arrived, an album steeped in late-night atmosphere, crooked characters, and the sound of a city that never quite goes to sleep. 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On Wednesday, September 23rd at 11, here's Small Change exactly as it was released, start to finish, no interruptions, just one complete album and the world it creates. 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

That's Val Emick. Our old friend Val Emick from his brand new album, Everything Is Fine the Way It Is. Upright and Breathing. Cowboy Junkies, right before that. No Long Journey Home and Burning Out. The Linda Lindas starting off that set. And that will just about do it for me, Jeff Raspy, on this Tuesday afternoon. I will, in fact, be back tonight at 11 for Fresh Tracks. And if that's too late for you, I'll be back tomorrow at 3. As usual, Stu Coo's up next at 7, so stick around. I'll leave you here with something new from Bleachers. Everyone for 10 Minutes is the new album. 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
1: This is 90.5 The Night. Thanks for joining us as we get ready for fall to officially begin. I believe I saw where it was about 8:05, so right after our Beatle break, it should be here. Summer will be officially over. We have a great show, though, for you tonight. We're going to take you back to Jeff at 11 o'clock. He's got fresh tracks coming your way, all kinds of terrific new tunes from 11 to midnight. And then, of course, it's Megan O'Shea to start your tomorrow. We have our blues, new blues, around 9:05. Our Beatle break is always at 8 here, and our Dose of Dead is all ready and loaded. I have a little birthday set coming up this hour. We'll hear from Death Cab for Cutie's new album and the new one from The Sacred Souls that I'm digging a lot. Valerie June's new song too. So lots to do this hour, and I hope you guys are ready for it. Let's see our weather situation. Looks like temperatures out there are still about 65 degrees, and it looks like we're going to have some cloudy skies coming your way overnight. Lows around 57 degrees. That breeze is still going to be kicking in with gusts up to 35 miles per hour. I thought I was going to get blown off the boardwalk this morning as I was strolling up and down. Mostly cloudy Wednesday with a high in the upper 60s. That wind continues and the gusts could get up to 40 miles per hour tomorrow. Thursday, you got partly sunny skies with a high near 68. Enjoy that because Friday, it's a chance of showers in the afternoon after some partly sunny skies, and then chance of rain comes at us. The long-range forecast is that it's going to be coming down all weekend long, but we'll keep you posted as we get a little bit closer to the weekend. Right now, it's time for your Dose of Dead, and we're going to start it with this rendition of Robbie Robertson's Broken Arrow.

0: And there you have it. That's your Tuesday Dose of Dead. We started it off with that Robbie Robertson tune, Broken Arrow, that Phil was crooning on. Then Brent did his version of Dear Mr. Fantasy from Without a Net. Tough Mama finished it up. That was Jerry with Legions of Mary. And speaking of Dylan, I got a Dylan set coming your way in just a minute. First,
1: 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I'm Jeff Raspy, your host for an hour of nothing but brand new music. 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
0: Well, if you've been involved in any way as a spectator to a musician in the Asbury Park music scene, you know Brenda Wirth. She works tirelessly to help folks experience great music and to, just have a better life. And music is the vehicle that Brenda uses. And she's got a great man, George Wirth, behind her. And they do great works for all of us and have helped us all out at one point or another, even if we don't even know it. But it's Brenda's birthday today, and she's a big Bob Dylan fan. So we're going to get some Bob Dylan in this set by Bob himself, a little Joan Osborne. And we'll start it off with one from her hubby, The Path of Least Resistance. Here's George Wirth on Brookdale Public Radio. Happy birthday, Brenda.

picture. Maybe sit and talk a while with that 16-year-old kid. And I wouldn't ask no questions, I'd just listen to his

Joan Osborne doing a tremendous rendition of Bob Dylan's Make You Feel My Love. You also had She Belongs to Me and George Worth with The Path of Least Resistance, something I tried to take as much as possible. But once again, happy birthday, Brenda. We're jumping back into the tunes right now with Late Night Thoughts, Days Like This.

0: 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Kucha, Zaymani, and BJ Womack came from an incredible music family. 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

That is Stone Over Water from Death Cab for QT on 90.5 The Night. Late Night Thoughts gave us Days Like This, and you're listening to 90.5 The Night. We thank you for being here with us this evening. The Sacred Souls are up next with this fun one called Any Old Fool.

0: For over two decades, the Brookdale Haunted Theater has become an annual tradition around the state. 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

bringing the funk and soul in that set. The new one from Max Saturn called Move. We got David Byrne in there doing What Is the Reason for It? And starting things off, Any Old Fool, The Sacred Souls. It's 90.5 tonight. Check this tune. I'm loving Valerie June's new cut called Smokestack. We got your Beatle break coming up. Next hour, we'll also hear from the Stones. I got Karmic Juggernaut coming. The Kinks and the Mountain Goats, too.